0: 72 degrees. And that's been the latest from NIRS News.
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2: 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Bulu. Bulu. That's the bullock. Mumu yara. Mumu yara. 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That's the cow. Kieta. 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Kieta. 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Putika. 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Putika. That's the pussycat, the feral cat.
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0: Hey guys, Alana Kennedy here from the Matildas for RAD. Being part of any team means that each person tries their hardest to make sure they're the winners and not rely on other players while they slack off. Being the designated driver is much the same. It's about being a team player and staying off the drink that night so that you can get your teammates home safely. Here's how it works. One weekend, you're the designated driver. Then the following weekend, one of your mates is, and so on. Will you be the designated driver tonight?
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2: If you're looking for a pair of trousers, you'd be looking for a pair of kakolta, or tampili. That means trousers. We even coined a word for blomus, or underwear, or undies. That's what we call tarawinka. Tarawinka. So keep your tarawinka on. Glasses, we call Mickey with the.

0: there. It's Harrison Peterson here from NIRS News, coming to you from the lands of the Yuggera and Turrbal peoples. Mass mortality events are expected to hit marine mammal populations. That's a warning from the Federal Environment Minister. It comes after a dead long-nosed fur seal was found on South Australia's southeast coast and tested positive for the deadly H5 bird flu strain. Senator Murray Watt has told the ABC governments have been working to protect seals and sea lions from the virus.
1: Australia is very fortunate that we've been the last continent on Earth to have this strain of bird flu happen, but we are likely to see those kind of events as we have overseas. But as I say, we have been preparing for this for some time, working with states and territories, conservation groups to make sure that our populations are resilient. And I can assure you viewers that we will continue to do everything we can to ensure that these beautiful creatures are with us for a long time to come.
0: There have been 298 positive H5 events, which may involve one or more birds. Rules requiring AI data centres be powered by renewable energy will be pushed through despite opposition from the Queensland and Northern Territory governments. Both Queensland and the NT have pushed back on the idea. Federal Energy Minister Chris Bowen says the federal government will write the laws ahead of this week's National Cabinet meeting.
2: Not going to let Queensland run a race to the bottom, which would see energy bills go up, reliability go down, because they want data centres at any cost. I don't think that's what Australians want. I don't think it's what Queenslanders want. It's not what the Albanese government's going to let happen. So, no, I'm not hopeful of reaching an agreement with Queensland. Their view is pretty strong. Our view is equally strong, and we'll be proceeding.
0: If you want to rent a unit in any Australian capital city, you'll be paying more than half of your wage if you're earning $70,000. That's the finding of the latest priced out report from housing advocacy group Everybody's Home. Someone earning close to the median annual income of $70,000 are spending two-thirds of their earnings on renting an average Sydney unit, while someone on a $130,000 salary would have to spend 40% of their pay for a median-priced Sydney unit rental. People are considered to be in housing stress if they spend over 30% of their pay on rent. Iran has announced a toll for ships using the Strait of Hormuz. Details and other stories after this.
3: Census night was Tuesday, 11th of August. There's still time to complete the census. Help is available. 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Authorised by the Australian Bureau of Statistics, Canberra.
4: Program sponsor.
0: Ships passing through the Strait of Hormuz will have to pay a service fee to Iran. That's a move that's been approved by Iran's Parliament's National Security and Foreign Policy Commission. Under the policy, ships from countries that Iran lets use the major shipping route will have to pay a toll. The payments will be made in Iranian rial or other currencies used by Tehran. The announcement comes as the Iranian rial reaches record lows against the US dollar. At least 30 people are dead after a mound of rubbish in a landfill collapsed onto nearby homes after heavy rains in Guinea. Authorities are still searching for people who have been buried in Guinea's capital of Conakry in West Africa. The Guinean government had only recently ordered the eviction of people from around the site because of fears of a collapse. The emotions of players and fans were on show at the SCG yesterday when the Sydney Swans hosted North Melbourne in the AFL. It was the team's first game since they stood down Isaac Heaney, Chad Warner, Nick Blakey, Riley Bice and James Jordan for the rest of the season for breaching club standards. Victorian police are still investigating the alleged sexual assault at a Melbourne hotel last Monday. Hundreds of supporters left the ground after the women's game in the doubleheader featuring both AFLW and AFL games. Swans coach Dean Cox says he understands why some people decided to walk out.
5: Everyone's emotions are different, and the way, you know, they want to support and show up, and we understood that. So for mine, I said yesterday, I'm sorry for putting everyone through this. And, you know, we'll do whatever we can to get their trust back.
0: And that's been the latest from NIRS News.
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0: Hello, my name is Kayleen Kerwin. I'm a Barkindji Noongal from Wilcannia. This next little part of the lesson, it's about someone asking where you're going, and it's going to be going to the river, and then the person will say, what for? And he'll probably reply by saying, fishing. So to say that, you would say, buddy apa barkery. Buddy apa. Apa is I am, buddy, going to the river. And to the river you'd say, barkery. So, buddy apa barkery. Then, the person might say, what for? So the word for what is minna. Minna. The word for, the word mandi. Mandi is for. Then for fishing, natala. Natala. So the full sentence would be Bari apa barkery. Minamandi natala. I'm going to the river. What for? For fishing. Bari apa barkery. Minamandi natala.
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0: Ben Peterson here from NIRS News, coming to you from the lands of the Yuggera and Turrbal peoples. The family of a disappeared Aboriginal woman wants a $1 million reward to help solve the 13-year-old mystery. Monique Club was last seen walking across a park after leaving the Beenleigh Shopping Centre in June 2013. The 24-year-old had travelled down from Hervey Bay to Brisbane with three acquaintances for a weekend trip away. A 2021 coronial inquest into Monique's disappearance uncovered several issues, with how Queensland Police handled the initial investigation. One of those issues was security footage collected from the Beenleigh train station had been misplaced. Monique's family and the Disappeared Project have launched a campaign to urge Queensland Police to put up a $1 million reward for her case. Disappeared is a term used by the Disappeared Project to acknowledge that something has happened to someone, unlike the word missing, which suggests someone has simply wandered off or has chosen to leave. Around 1,000 of Victoria's little penguins have been vaccinated against H5 bird flu.
1: Once we're satisfied that we've caught all the penguins we can for that night, we then start the processing. And that's the process of moving them from the holding pens to a handler, who then weighs and measures the penguin. We then microchip it, vaccinate it, and then release it on its way back home to its burrow.
0: That's Ben Thomas from Phillip Island Nature Parks on the ABC, and St Kilda against the H5N1 strain. Concerns raised by the National Indigenous Children's Commissioner have been dismissed by the Queensland Government. Commissioner Sue Ann Hunter had raised concerns over the state's circuit breaker legislation, which sees young offenders being sent to rehabilitation programs in remote and regional areas in southern and northern Queensland. Critics of the legislation say the rehab programs will operate like boot camps and could see abuse underreported and will unfairly target Aboriginal and Torres Strait Islanders. Laura Gerber is Queensland's Youth Justice Minister. She's told the ABC operators of what the state government calls circuit breaker programs are required to report all instances of abuse.
2: It's in the bill that circuit breaker providers must report harm to a child via our reportable conduct scheme, which is the strongest in the nation.
0: Renting a unit now costs more than half of a typical single worker's take-home pay in all Australian capital cities. That's the findings from the Priced Out report from housing advocacy group Everybody's Home. Someone earning close to the median annual income of $70,000 a year are spending two-thirds of their earnings if they wanted to rent an average Sydney unit, while someone on a $130,000 salary would have to spend 40% of their pay for a median-priced Sydney unit rental. National legislation that forced the Northern Territory and Queensland governments to agree to AI data centre laws is expected to be used by the federal government. Queensland and the NT have pushed back on proposed rules requiring the centres to be powered by renewable energy. The issue is expected to be talked about during a national cabinet meeting between the Prime Minister and state and territory leaders this week. Dan DeHaan is the federal opposition's energy spokesperson. Mr. DeHaan told the ABC it's ridiculous for the federal government to try and force the state and territories into supporting the plans.
3: The fact now he's going to use desperate measures and probably unconstitutional measures to try and force Queensland and the Northern Territory to take a particular course of action is just absurd.
0: A wartime election would destroy Ukraine. That's a message from President Volodymyr Zelensky. He says holding an election would be too dangerous during Russia's war with Ukraine. President Zelensky's comments come after Ukraine's Defense Minister Mykhailo Fedorov last week called for an election. Elections have been suspended in the country since martial law was imposed at the start of Russia's full-scale invasion in February 2022. In motorsport, Lando Norris has won the Dutch Formula One Grand Prix. He finished ahead of championship leader Kimi Antonelli and George Russell. Australia's Oscar Piastri finished in seventh place. And that's been the latest from NIRS News.
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0: And that's been the latest from NIRS News.
5: Across Western Australia, this is Tangiora Hinaki with the Ngara News. Aboriginal and Torres Strait Islander listeners are warned that the following program may contain stories.

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1: For a creek, you could say Yalka or Kalpa. Yalka or Kalpa. Kalpa is the Gondo word for it. Yalka is all the other Barkindji dialects. That means a creek or a deep crack in the ground. Kila nganga yalkana. Don't fall in the creek, don't fall in the crack in the ground. Tumba tumba. That means deep down in a water hole. Tumba tumba. Bula cha tumba tumbana. Bula cha tumba tumbana. That means dive deep down into the water hole. Tingara. Tingara. That's a deep hole or a tunnel. Tamba tingara. Dig a deep hole or dig a deep tunnel.
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0: the land, who had no written language. Everything was passed on by word of mouth. I heard these stories when I was a girl living on the old Brewarrina Aboriginal Mission Station. Now I am passing them on to you. This story tells us how the night owl came to be. A long time ago, on the plains, the Nyiyimba tribe lived between the two rivers, the Barwon and we know it now as the Cato. Each day, the mums and dads would go gathering food, the mothers with their koolamons and digging sticks, the dads with their clubs and hunting spears for the meat, kangaroo, emu. The mothers would bring back all sorts of things in the koolamons, of wild fruit and berries, yams, witchetty grubs. Everything could be shared by the fire at night. Beside the gunyahs, they had their gunyahs built, which were made out of bark. Now each day, the small children would stay at the camp with the grannies. The old people would look after them, and they'd play happily there. Now one day they were playing about happy on the plains, and they looked up, and they saw a big booly-booly coming. That's a whirlywind, whirling around, whirling towards them, getting closer and closer. They looked and they got frightened and they started to run. It kept coming closer and closer, whirling around, whirling, whirling. And one poor little fella that couldn't keep up with the rest, the big booly-booly whirled around him and carried him away. Poor little fella, they couldn't find him. They were crying when the parents came home. They said, "What's wrong? What are you crying for?" "Oh," they said, "big booly-booly came here today. Big whirlywind. Went whirled around the little fella and it carried him away and we can't find him." The elders and the fathers, they said, "That wasn't a real booly-booly. That was an old wirrigan." Now in all our tribes we have a wirrigan. He's a clever fella. He can do all sorts of clever things, even turn himself into whatever he wants to be. They said, "That's that old wirrigan. He doesn't like children. He's always nasty." They said, "We don't want him to live here with us anymore. We'd like to kill him, but we can't sneak up on him. He's got his clubs and his spears there, and he's got a little bag of poison he might throw on us." So they didn't know what to do. They sat down apart from the gunyahs on the plain further to discuss a way how to get this old fella. While they were sitting there, they looked up and they seen another tribe coming in, a friendly tribe, Murawari people. And they said, "Hey, what are you doing out here, sitting on the plain so sad?" They said, "Oh, we want to get our old wirrigan. We want to kill him. We don't want him here with us anymore." "But where are you people going to?" the Nyiyimba's tribe said. "Well," they said, "we're going into the fish traps, to Brewarrina, to the fisheries. We got the messages, sticks to say. There's plenty of fish to be shared there. But look, we got our wirrigan here with us too. On our way in, coming in, we crossed the Culgo, the Bree and the Bakara, and we gathered up a lot of gum. Our old wirrigan here, he'll show you what to do. He'll help you tonight, because each night the men by the big fires that had been burning, they'd grease their bodies, each other's bodies, their backs, they'd rub emu fat or goanna fat, goanna oil on each other. And this old wirrigan, he used to like to get his back rubbed too. He'd lay on his stomach by the fire. Now, this night, they was rubbing his back. He didn't see them put the big stone, the big Nadu stone down beside the fire, the heat of the fire. He didn't see them get the two big lumps of gum, like two balls of gum. They put it on the stone in the heat of the fire. They was rubbing his back. Oh, he was enjoying getting his back rubbed. Then they said to him, "Turn over now, old fella." He turned over onto his back. He had his eyes closed. He didn't see them sneak up. They grabbed the two lumps of hot gum and whack, they hit him on both eyes, a lump of gum on both eyes. He screeched and he screamed, "Yuck eye, yuck eye, oh dear, the pain." It was terrible. He screeched and jumped in the dark. He left the ground. He went up into the dark. Oh, they were looking, waiting for him to fall back down, but he didn't. They were getting a bit frightened when they heard a sound like this, a sound they never heard before. Mook, pook, mook, pook, mook, pook. Oh, dear, what's that sound? Frightened they were. They looked up into the dark, to the big tree that was there, and all they seen looking back at them was these two big, googly, shiny eyes looking at them. They'd never seen that before. Now, if you go out at night along the river, anywhere in the bush, you'll hear a sound like that too. Mook, pook, mook, pook, mook, pook. And you look up where the sound comes from, and you'll see the old night owl sitting there. And you have a closer look, and you'll see that he's got the colour of the hot gum still around his eyes, and that's how the night owl came to be.
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0: custody while they're giving birth is traumatic for the mother and dangerous for the child. That's what independent Senator Lydia Thorpe wants to change. She's introduced a bill to end the practice across the country last week. Senator Thorpe says there's no evidence of women trying to escape while trying to give birth.
1: Handcuffing these people one-handed to the bed and one foot to the bed. How do you, like, I've had three babies and I can't imagine how anyone could give birth in that position, being locked up, the terrifying feeling and being so restricted and also creating harm to the baby that's about to be birthed.
0: If you want to rent a unit in any Australian capital city, you'll be paying more than half of your wage if you're earning $70,000. That's the finding from the latest Priced Out report from the housing advocacy group Everybody's Home. Someone earning close to the median annual income of $70,000 is spending two-thirds of their earnings on renting an average Sydney unit, while someone earning $130,000 a year will have to spend 40% of their pay for a medium-priced unit in Sydney. People are considered to be in housing stress if they're spending over 30% of their pay on rent. Hundreds of little penguins in Victoria are being rounded up and vaccinated each night to protect them from bird flu.
2: There's a bit of an act to it, for sure. They are feisty little animals. You do go home with a few bites and scratches, but, yeah, you get a bit of practice.
0: That's Ben Thomas from Phillip Island Nature Parks on the ABC. Around 1,000 birds have been given shots, and there are plans to vaccinate about 5,000 more against the H5N1 at Phillip Island and St Kilda colonies. Ships that pass through the Strait of Hormuz will have to pay a service fee to Iran. It's a move that's been approved by the Iranian Parliament's National Security and Foreign Policy Commission. Under the policy, ships from countries that Iran lets use the major shipping route will have to pay a toll. The payments will need to be made in currencies chosen by Tehran. The announcement comes as Iranian rial reaches record lows against the US dollar. And at least 30 people are dead after a mound of rubbish in a landfill collapsed onto nearby homes in heavy rains. Authorities are still searching for any people who may be buried in Guinea's capital, Conakry, in West Africa. The Guinean government had only recently ordered the eviction of people from around the site because of fears of a collapse. We'll have more coming up next.
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0: And the emotions of players and fans were on show at the SCG yesterday when the Sydney Swans hosted North Melbourne in the AFL. It was the team's first game since they stood down Isaac Heaney, Chad Warner, Nick Blakey, Riley Bice and James Jordan for the rest of the season for breaching club standards. Victorian police are still investigating the alleged sexual assault at a Melbourne hotel last Monday. Hundreds of supporters left the grounds after the women's game in the doubleheader featuring the AFLW and AFL games. Swans coach Dean Cox says he understands why people decided to walk out.
5: Everyone's emotions are different, and the way, you know, they want to support and show up, and we understood that. So for mine, I said, yes, I'm sorry for putting everyone through this, and, you know, we'll do whatever we can to get their trust back.
0: Meanwhile, in rugby league, the Sydney Roosters have slipped down to third place on the ladder after a shock loss to the West Tigers in the NRL. Tigers halfback Jock Madden kicked the winning field goal in the 78th minute to secure a 25-24 win yesterday in Sydney. In yesterday's other game, Cronulla beat the Titans 30-22. If you have any stories that you'd like to share with us, you can send us an email to news@nirs.org.au. That's news@nirs.org.au.
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Johnny was just a little boy the day his daddy died. And his mama had a hard time keeping them both, but the Lord knows how she tried. And sometimes she'd tell him, "Son, we got heaven on our side. There's chicken every Sunday, Johnny. Everything's all right." Although he was just a little lad, he never did forget his mama's special way of saying how their little home was blessed. And sometimes she would say it when she said her prayers at night. She'd bow her head and say, "Chicken every Sunday, Lord, and everything's all right." Well, Johnny grew to be a man, and his mama passed away. And as fate would have it happen, Johnny's a rich man today. In fact, they held a dinner to honor Johnny's name. And with his fame and his riches, you might think that Johnny had changed. But 30 rich men sat around and passed the golden cup. And Johnny, the guest of honor, looked around and then stood up. 30 rich men bowed their heads and everything grew quiet. And Johnny said, "Chicken every Sunday, Mama. Everything's all right.

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0: If you follow sport, then you'll be familiar with terms like sledging, marking, or forcing someone into touch. What most guys don't know is that when used off-field and against women, they're all forms of violence. Violence against women can take many forms and may not always be as obvious as striking or hitting. Verbal abuse, stalking, and physical harassment are also violent, illegal, and just not on. Violence against women. It's against all the rules.
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0: decisions of your life. 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
2: The Yarn is the Uwalari word for family. Uba, father. Uni, mother. Bawa, sister. Tagan, brother. Bagi, men. Dada, grandfather. Karu, uncle. Walgan, auntie. Biruli, child or children.
3: And I'll do one there. What's the song? It's called Nuni Milan Diyan, which means we. Nuni, meaning we. Milan meaning one. And Diyan meaning family. Nuni Milan Diyan, we are one family. As a song that goes with it.

0: Bure?
1: Yeah.
0: You say Bure?
1: Hmm?
0: Bure for boy?
1: Bure is my boy, yeah. Miyai is my girl. Miyai. Miyai, yeah.
2: Guni ngai nalai, this is my mother. Uba ngai nalai, this is my father. Tegan ngai nalai, this is my brother. Bawa ngai nalai, this is my sister. Bagi ngai nalai, this is my grandmother. Tada ngai nalai, this is my grandfather. Karu ngai nalai, this is my uncle. Walgan ngai nalai, this is my auntie.
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0: Walters facing the final ball here in Perth today. And that's a big hit. It's six and a century this session for Doug Walters.
1: Good day, Doug Walters for Glaucoma Australia. Glaucoma destroys your optic nerve.
2: Custody while they're giving birth is traumatic for the mother and dangerous for the child. That's what independent Senator Lydia Thorpe wants to change. She's introduced a bill to end the practice across the country last week. Senator Thorpe says there's no evidence of women trying to escape while trying to give birth.
3: Handcuffing these people one-handed to the bed and one foot to the bed. How do you, like, I've had three babies and I can't imagine how anyone could give birth in that position, being locked up, the terrifying feeling, and being so restricted, and also creating harm to the baby that's about to be birthed.
2: If you want to rent a unit in any Australian capital city, you'll be paying more than half of your wage if you're earning $70,000. That's the finding from the latest Priced Out report from the housing advocacy group Everybody's Home. Someone earning close to the median annual income of $70,000 is spending two-thirds of their earnings on renting an average Sydney unit, while someone earning $130,000 a year will have to spend 40% of their pay for a medium-priced unit in Sydney. People are considered to be in housing stress if they're spending over 30% of their pay on rent. Hundreds of little penguins in Victoria are being rounded up and vaccinated each night to protect them from bird flu.
4: There's a bit of a knack to it, for sure. They are feisty little animals. You do go home with a few bites and scratches, but, yeah, you get a bit of practice.
2: That's Ben Thomas from Phillip Island Nature Parks on the ABC. Around 1,000 birds have been given shots, and there are plans to vaccinate about 5,000 more against the H5N1 at Phillip Island and St Kilda colonies. Ships that pass through the Strait of Hormuz will have to pay a service fee to Iran. It's a move that's been approved by the Iranian Parliament's National Security and Foreign Policy Commission. Under the policy, ships from countries that Iran lets use the major shipping route will have to pay a toll. The payments will need to be made in currencies chosen by Tehran. The announcement comes as Iranian rial reaches record lows against the US dollar. And at least 30 people are dead after a mound of rubbish in a landfill collapsed onto nearby homes in heavy rains. Authorities are still searching for any people who may be buried in Guinea's capital, Conakry, in West Africa. The Guinean government had only recently ordered the eviction of people from around the site because of fears of a collapse. We'll have more coming up next.
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6: Program sponsor.
2: And the emotions of players and fans were on show at the SCG yesterday when the Sydney Swans hosted North Melbourne in the AFL. It was the team's first game since they stood down Isaac Heaney, Chad Warner, Nick Blakey, Riley Bice and James Jordan for the rest of the season for breaching club standards. Victorian police are still investigating the alleged sexual assault at a Melbourne hotel last Monday. Hundreds of supporters left the grounds after the women's game in the doubleheader featuring the AFLW and AFL games. Swans coach Dean Cox says he understands why people decided to walk out.
7: Everyone's emotions are different, and the way, you know, they want to support and show up, and we understood that. So for mine, I said, yes, I'm sorry for putting everyone through this, and, you know, we'll do whatever we can to get their trust back.
2: Meanwhile, in rugby league, the Sydney Roosters have slipped down to third place on the ladder after a shock loss to the West Tigers in the NRL. Tigers halfback Jock Madden kicked the winning field goal in the 78th minute to secure a 25-24 win yesterday in Sydney. In yesterday's other game, Cronulla beat the Titans 30-22. If you have any stories that you'd like to share with us, you can send us an email to news@nirs.org.au. That's news@nirs.org.au.

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1: Waiti. Waiti. Yabi. Kongolo. 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Katunya. Katunya. Shrimp. 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Water rat. There's three words here now for the river mussel. Toromara. Toromara. Toromara. Perlecha. 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And Yuricha. 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They're words for the river mussel. That's our aquatic animals.
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0: the Salvos, we know that heartbreak and tragedy can come out of nowhere. 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
2: Today you are going to learn how to say that the old people and the children went looking for emuiks. The word for old people is karu karu ni buka. The word for children is wariwani buka. The word for look for is wankigali. The word for emu eggs is kapinya. So if you want to say that the old people and the children went looking for emu eggs, you say karu karu ni buka, wariwani buka, wankigali, kapinyanga, kari kari ni buka means old people, wariwani buka means children, wankigali means look for, kapinyanga means for emu eggs. Karu karun ibuka, wariwan ibuka, wankigala, kapniyanga.
1: In Wankamara, if you want to say that an action is happening for something else, you add the ending anga to that word. In this sentence, they are looking for emu eggs, so you say kapinyanga.
2: So if you want to say that the old people and the children are looking for emu eggs, you say karu karun ibuka, wariwan ibuka, wankigali, kapinyanga.
1: Be listening for another Wankamara language lesson from the Mutter Aboriginal Corporation Language Centre.

0: Guardian IRS News. Shackling women in custody when they're giving birth is traumatic for the mother and dangerous for the child. That's what Independent Senator Lydia Thorpe wants to change as part of a bill that she's introduced to end the practice across the country. Senator Thorpe says there's no evidence of women trying to escape while giving birth.
1: Handcuffing these people one-handed to the bed and one foot to the bed. How do you, like, I've had three babies. And I can't imagine how anyone could give birth in that position, being locked up, the terrifying feeling, and being so restricted, and also creating harm to the baby that's about to be birthed.
0: Laws which see young offenders sent to rehabilitation programs in regional and rural Queensland are being defended despite criticisms. The Queensland government says the laws give judges an alternative option for sentencing. The National Commission for Indigenous Children and Young People says the laws will unfairly target Indigenous young people and could see abuse underreported. Laura Gerber is Queensland's Youth Justice Minister. She told the ABC the Circuit Breaker program will see less Indigenous young people sent to youth detention.
2: When you're talking about some of the comments that that commissioner has made, that commissioner is also talking about wanting to see fewer Aboriginal and Torres Strait Islander kids incarcerated. Well, the way we do that is by having programs as an alternative to detention, and that is what Circuit Breaker is.
0: The family of a disappeared Aboriginal woman in Queensland wants a $1 million reward to help solve the 13-year-old mystery. Monique Club was last seen walking across a park after leaving the Beenleigh Shopping Centre in June 2013. The 24-year-old had travelled down from Hervey Bay to Brisbane with three acquaintances for a weekend trip away. A 2021 coronial inquest into Monique's disappearance uncovered several issues with how Queensland police handled the initial investigation. One of those issues was security footage collected from the Beenleigh train station, which had been misplaced. Monique's family and the Disappeared Project have launched a campaign to urge Queensland police to put up a $1 million reward for her case. Disappeared is a term used by the Disappeared Project to acknowledge that something has happened to someone, unlike the word missing, which suggests someone has simply wandered off or chosen to leave. Hundreds of little penguins in Victoria are being rounded up and vaccinated each night to protect them from the bird flu.
3: There's a bit of an act to it, for sure. They are feisty little animals. You do go home with a few bites and scratches, but yeah, you get a bit of practice.
0: That's Ben Thomas from Phillip Island Nature Parks on the ABC. Around 1,000 birds have been given shots, and there's plans to vaccinate 5,000 more against H5N1 at Phillip Island and St Kilda. We'll have more coming up next.
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0: To sport, and the actions of a few don't define the industry. That's the message from AFL CEO Andrew Dillon. It's Mr. Dillon's first media conference since the Sydney Swans stood down five of its players for breaching club standards. While he says Isaac Heaney, Chad Warner, Nick Blakey, Riley Bice and James Jordan won't be invited to the Brownlow dinner, they will still be eligible to win the AFL's highest individual honour. Victorian police are still investigating the alleged sexual assault at a Melbourne hotel last Monday. Mr. Dillon says the AFL won't act until the investigation's completed.
7: Yeah, the police investigation, we don't know where that will go, and at that stage, when that's completed, the AFL will make its inquiries. I think what is clear is the Swans have taken action with the support of the AFL based on the information that is at hand now, and there's been accountability for those players that were involved last week.
0: If you have any stories that you wish to share, you can send us an email to news@nirs.org.au.
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8: Here we are for another week, another day. It's beautiful Monday here on AAA Murray Country. Bit of rain about, and we're driving you home.
9: 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It's a lovely, as you said, lovely Monday start of the week. Yeah.
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1: Bijan chicken, Madai dog, Biginini fowl, you know, Yarraman, horse, Bujigod, cat, Millenbrae, cow, Ninigod, goat, Dimba, sheep, Gieral, cattle, Bulgiran, bull, Wael, pup, Biberga, pig. 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Millenbrae Noa, Balu, Barney. The cow jumped the moon. The way I just said it, Millenbrae Noa, Balu, Barney. So, Ba Bului Dimba. Ba Ba Black Sheep. So, Ba Bului Dimba. He raves on, this old sheep, he don't want to stop. And then, of course, you got Ma Dai Nama Hilaway. The dog will sit. Dali Nama Dijan. Chicken will eat. Now, Dali eat will the chicken. They're not eating yet. You can see they're not eating, but they're going to eat. Put all those seeds down there, so they're going to eat, so the chicken will eat. So, Dali Nama Dijan. Then you got your song then. Ba Bului Dimba. And this is Mr. Don Lilliman singing this.

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1: G'day, it's Matt O'Kine here. 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

0: trying to end the use of strip searches for under 18s is the aim of a new bill introduced to the federal parliament. Independent Senator Lydia Thorpe says strip searches are used too often on youth in prison with very little results. She says the practice is traumatising for young people.
1: We're talking about children with disabilities, we're talking about children who may have come from a situation out of home care and been sexually abused already. Then they go into these prisons and they're violated again by, you know, white men in prison suits. Like, it's torture. And it's just that no one talks about it. No one cares.
0: $1 million for new information. That's what the family of a disappeared Aboriginal woman wants the Queensland Police to offer. It's part of a campaign from Monique Club's family and the Disappeared Project to get answers about what happened to her. In June 2023, the 24-year-old had travelled to Brisbane from Hervey Bay for a weekend away with three acquaintances. Monique was last spotted leaving the Beenleigh Shopping Centre and walking across a nearby park. A coronial inquest into her disappearance in 2021 uncovered several issues with how Queensland police officers had handled the initial investigation. One of those issues was security footage collected from the Beenleigh train station had been misplaced. Disappeared is a term used by the Disappeared Project to acknowledge that something had happened to someone, unlike the word missing, which suggests someone had simply wandered off or chosen to leave. Five people have been taken into custody after Victorian police raided properties including the CFMEU headquarters in Melbourne. It's understood the Victorian police are investigating alleged corruption and the five people are being interviewed by authorities. And a wartime election would destroy Ukraine. That's the message from President Volodymyr Zelensky. He says holding an election would be too dangerous during Russia's war with Ukraine. President Zelensky's comments come after Ukraine's Defence Minister Mykhailo Fedorov last week called for an election. Elections have been suspended in the country since martial law was imposed at the start of Russia's full-scale invasion in February 2022. We'll have more coming up next.
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0: To sport, and playing in the AFL is a privilege when it comes with responsibilities and accountability. That's the message from AFL boss Andrew Dillon. He's given his first media conference since the Sydney Swans stood down five players for breaching club standards. Isaac Heaney, Chad Warner, Nick Blakey, Riley Bice and James Jordan have been suspended for the rest of the season. Victorian police are still investigating the alleged sexual assault at a Melbourne hotel last Monday. Mr. Dillon says women should be respected by everyone involved in the sport.
4: Well, I think I've made it really clear what the AFL stands for. Respect for women is not negotiable. I think it's right that people would be asking questions at the moment, and I think football is a place where everyone should be feel safe and included, and we will continue to work with our playing group and all our supporters on making sure that we have an environment that's like that.
0: And in cricket, the pressure on Australian batsman Manus Labuschagne is mounting after another low score in the second test against Bangladesh in Mackay. He was bowled out for four in Australia's innings and his top score in the series has been 31. Labuschagne has the support of Australian wicketkeeper Alex Carey.
5: He's showing some great signs. We know how good a player he is at his best. I don't think many batters found it easy out here, so you know he's working really hard and the score is really close for him.
0: If you have any stories that you'd like to share with us, you can send us an email to news@nirs.org.au. 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
3: 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Midnight All coming up. We had some Melanie Dyer as well and Buck Owen.
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0: News. Challenging the Northern Territory CLP government's treatment of Indigenous affairs has to be a battle every day. That's what Independent Senator Lydia Thorpe says following Yolngu man Yingir Guyula's announcement that he's stepping down as the member for Mulka in Arnhem Land. Mr. Guyula said he could no longer sit across from the NT government that doesn't want to work with Indigenous people. Senator Thorpe has criticised the way the government has treated him.
1: Going into a battle every day, basically, the violence of the racism. And I've heard how they've spoken down to him, how they've spoken to him, how they speak about our people in front of him. That eats you away slowly because you are there for your people. You're only there for your people.
0: Laws that will see young offenders sent to rehabilitation programs in regional and rural Queensland are being defended despite criticisms. The Queensland government says the laws will give judges an alternative option to sentencing. The National Commissioner for Indigenous Children and Young People says the laws will unfairly target Indigenous young people and that could see abuse underreported. Laura Gerber is the Queensland Youth Justice Minister. Ms Gerber's told the ABC the circuit breaker program will see less Indigenous young people sent to youth detention.
2: When you're talking about some of the comments that that commissioner has made, that commissioner is also talking about wanting to see fewer Aboriginal and Torres Strait Islander kids incarcerated. Well, the way we do that is by having programs as an alternative to detention, and that is what Circuit Breaker is.
0: The family of a disappeared Aboriginal woman wants a $1 million reward to help solve the 13-year-old mystery. Monique Club was last seen walking across a park leaving the Beenleigh Shopping Centre on June 2013. The 24-year-old had travelled down from Hervey Bay to Brisbane with three acquaintances for a weekend trip away. A 2021 coronial inquest into Monique's disappearance uncovered several issues with how Queensland Police handled the initial investigation. One of those issues was security footage collected from the Beenleigh train station was misplaced. Monique's family and the Disappeared Project have launched a campaign to urge Queensland Police to put up a $1 million reward for her case. Disappeared is a term used by the Disappeared Project to acknowledge that someone has had something done to them, unlike the word missing, which suggests someone has simply wandered off or chosen to leave. We'll have more coming up next.
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4: What are ya?
0: To sport, and the AFL won't take any action against five Sydney Swans players until Victorian Police finish their investigation. AFL boss Andrew Dillon has today defended the time it's taken for him to speak to the media following the alleged incident. Isaac Heaney, Chad Warner, Nick Blakey, Riley Bice and James Jordan have been stood down for the rest of the season for breaching club standards. Victorian Police are still investigating the alleged sexual assault at a Melbourne hotel last Monday. Mr. Dillon says it's a challenging time for the Swans.
5: Look, we've worked really closely with the club over the past week, met with the club board only a couple of weeks ago. It's a learning experience for the club, and I think it's something that they'll continue to work through.
0: Still in the AFL, and Port Adelaide's Zach Butters is leaving South Australia to head home to Victoria to be closer to his family and friends. The 25-year-old has been selected in the All-Australian team twice and named Port Adelaide's best and fairest player three times. He made his debut for the club in 2019. Now for a look at the capital city weather for tomorrow. A possible shower in Magajan, Brisbane with a top of 26. 22 in showers on Gadigal Country, Sydney, while it's 15 with rain on Ngunnawal, Gambri Country, Canberra. 16 in rain in Nam, Melbourne, and showers in Nipalita, Hobart with a max of 15. A top of 17 and a shower or two in Tandanya, Adelaide. Cloudy and 22 degrees in Borley, Perth, and sunny in Garamella, Darwin with a top of 32. If you have any stories that you wish to share with us, you can send us an email to news@nirs.org.au.
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0: Press News. Indigenous communities need to build their voice and make sure they have a seat at the table. That's what Independent Senator Lydia Thorpe says following the resignation of Yolngu Man Yingye Guyula in the Northern Territory.
1: Government and Parliament, they're never going to give us the power that we know we deserve and have through our sovereign rights. So we need to be building our mob on the outside strong and ensuring that we have a seat at any table and all tables and not rely on these parliaments.
0: Mr. Guyula stood down as the member for Mulka in Arnhem Land last week, saying he could no longer sit across from a government that refuses to work with Indigenous people. $1 million for new information. That's what the family of a disappeared Aboriginal woman wants the Queensland Police to offer. It's part of a campaign from Monique Club's family and the Disappeared Project to get answers about what happened to her. In June 2023, the 24-year-old had travelled to Brisbane from Hervey Bay for a weekend away with three acquaintances. Monique was last spotted leaving the Beenleigh Shopping Centre and walking across a nearby park. A coronial inquest into her disappearance in 2021 uncovered several issues with how Queensland police officers had handled the initial investigation. One of those issues was security footage collected from the Beenleigh train station had been misplaced. Disappeared is a term used by the Disappeared Project to acknowledge that something had happened to someone, unlike the word missing, which suggests someone had simply wandered off or chosen to leave. Five people have been taken into custody after Victorian police raided properties including the CFMEU headquarters in Melbourne. It's understood the Victorian police are investigating alleged corruption and the five people are being interviewed by authorities. And a wartime election would destroy Ukraine. That's the message from President Volodymyr Zelensky. He says holding an election would be too dangerous during Russia's war with Ukraine. President Zelensky's comments come after Ukraine's Defence Minister Mykhailo Fedorov last week called for an election. Elections have been suspended in the country since martial law was imposed at the start of Russia's full-scale invasion in February 2022. We'll have more coming up next.
2: Census night was Tuesday, 11th of August. 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
3: Program sponsor.
0: To sport, and playing in the AFL is a privilege when it comes with responsibilities and accountability. That's the message from AFL boss Andrew Dillon. He's given his first media conference since the Sydney Swans stood down five players for breaching club standards. Isaac Heaney, Chad Warner, Nick Blakey, Riley Bice and James Jordan have been suspended for the rest of the season. Victorian police are still investigating the alleged sexual assault at a Melbourne hotel last Monday. Mr. Dillon says women should be respected by everyone involved in the sport.
4: Well, I think I've made it really clear what the AFL stands for. Respect for women is not negotiable. I think it's right that people would be asking questions at the moment, and I think football is a place where everyone should be feel safe and included, and we will continue to work with our playing group and all our supporters on making sure that we have an environment that's like that.
0: And in cricket, the pressure on Australian batsman Manus Labuschagne is mounting after another low score in the second test against Bangladesh in Mackay. He was bowled out for four in Australia's innings and his top score in the series has been 31. Labuschagne has the support of Australian wicketkeeper Alex Carey.
5: He's shown some great signs. We know how good a player he is at his best. I don't think many batters found it easy out here. So, you know, he's working really hard and the score's really close for him.
0: Now for a look at the capital city weather for tomorrow. A possible shower in Magidge in Brisbane with a top of 26. 22 in showers on Gadigal Country, Sydney, while it's 15 with rain on Ngunnawal-Gambri Country, Canberra. 16 in rain in Nam, Melbourne, and showers in Nipolina, Hobart with a max of 15. A top of 17 and a shower or two in Tundanya, Adelaide. Cloudy and 22 degrees in Bawley, Perth, and sunny in Garamella, Darwin with a top of 32. If you have any stories that you wish to share with us, you can send us an email to news@nirs.org.au.

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1: 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Because of me.
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0: News. Challenging the Northern Territory CLP government's treatment of Indigenous affairs has to be a battle every day. That's what Independent Senator Lydia Thorpe says following Yolngu man Yingir Guyula's announcement that he's stepping down as the member for Mulka in Arnhem Land. Mr. Guyula said he could no longer sit across from the NT government that doesn't want to work with Indigenous people. Senator Thorpe has criticised the way the government has treated him.
1: Going into a battle every day, basically, the violence of the racism. And I've heard how they've spoken down to him, how they've spoken to him, how they speak about our people in front of him. That eats you away slowly, because you are there for your people. You're only there for your people.
0: Laws that will see young offenders sent to rehabilitation programs in regional and rural Queensland are being defended despite criticisms. The Queensland government says the laws will give judges an alternative option to sentencing. The National Commissioner for Indigenous Children and Young People says the laws will unfairly target Indigenous young people and that could see abuse underreported. Laura Gerber is the Queensland Youth Justice Minister. Ms. Gerber's told the ABC the circuit breaker program will see less Indigenous young people sent to youth detention.
2: When you're talking about some of the comments that that commissioner has made, that commissioner is also talking about wanting to see fewer Aboriginal and Torres Strait Islander kids incarcerated. Well, the way we do that is by having programs as an alternative to detention, and that is what Circuit Breaker is.
0: The family of a disappeared Aboriginal woman wants a $1 million reward to help solve the 13-year-old mystery. Monique Club was last seen walking across a park leaving the Beenleigh Shopping Centre on June 2013. The 24-year-old had travelled down from Hervey Bay to Brisbane with three acquaintances for a weekend trip away. A 2021 coronial inquest into Monique's disappearance uncovered several issues with how Queensland Police handled the initial investigation. One of those issues was security footage collected from the Beenleigh train station was misplaced. Monique's family and the Disappeared Project have launched a campaign to urge Queensland Police to put up a $1 million reward for her case. Disappeared is a term used by the Disappeared Project to acknowledge that someone has had something done to them, unlike the word missing, which suggests someone has simply wandered off or chosen to leave. We'll have more coming up next.
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4: What are ya?
0: To sport, and the AFL won't take any action against five Sydney Swans players until Victorian Police finish their investigation. AFL boss Andrew Dillon has today defended the time it's taken for him to speak to the media following the alleged incident. Isaac Heaney, Chad Warner, Nick Blakey, Riley Bice and James Jordan have been stood down for the rest of the season for breaching club standards. Victorian Police are still investigating the alleged sexual assault at a Melbourne hotel last Monday. Mr. Dillon says it's a challenging time for the Swans.
5: Look, we've worked really closely with the club over the past week, met with the club board only a couple of weeks ago. It's a learning experience for the club and I think it's something that they'll continue to work through.
0: Still in the AFL, and Port Adelaide's Zach Butters is leaving South Australia to head home to Victoria to be closer to his family and friends. The 25-year-old has been selected in the All-Australian team twice and named Port Adelaide's best and fairest player three times. He made his debut for the club in 2019. Now for a look at the capital city weather for tomorrow. A possible shower in Magidge in Brisbane with a top of 26. 22 in showers on Gadigal Country, Sydney, while it's 15 with rain on Ngunnawalgambri Country, Canberra. 16 in rain in Nam, Melbourne, and showers in Nipalina, Hobart with a max of 15. A top of 17 and a shower or two in Tundanya, Adelaide. Cloudy and 22 degrees in Borley, Perth, and sunny in Garamella, Darwin with a top of 32. If you have any stories that you wish to share with us, you can send us an email to news@nirs.org.au.

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3: Go run! Mine, none of damn shit. None of that ass shit, I'm from. Yeah.
4: This shit going one way to be, go to come with.
3: Yeah. Yo, nigga, huh, nigga, Matt, nigga, duck, I nigga, on. Date, nigga, ow, nigga, don't forget the sign, yeah. Rich niggas, thug niggas, crip niggas, blood niggas, that's why I don't love niggas, none of damn shit. Kisha nigga, Maya nigga, Nisha nigga, Kiki nigga, Misha nigga, none of them shit.
5: No.
3: Jada nigga, Asia nigga, Taylor nigga, Kayla nigga, better not try to say these niggas, none of them shit.
5: No.
3: Joe nigga, Huck nigga, Matt nigga, Duck nigga, Date nigga, Al nigga, don't forget the sign nigga, Rich nigga, Thug nigga, Crip nigga, Blood.

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0: 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That nigga ain't no virgin. I don't think these bitches heard me.
1: No.
0: Man, that ball for everybody. That nigga ain't no virgin.
2: Stupid. 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

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I didn't even buy them. They buy them.

0: days where you look at greetings in Wankamara, like in English, to say good morning to somebody, you'll simply say good morning. And also, we have a word in Wankamara for good morning. And also, if it's in the afternoon, there's another word. So we just concentrate on greetings for this morning. Clancy and I are going to give the listeners some words that as to how you can greet people. So, Clancy, if you came into contact with someone downtown, you must say, hey, mate. How would you say that in Wankamara?
1: Yes, if you want to say, hey, mate, good morning in Wankamara, you would say, Guru, Talanani Wikanani. Hey, mate, good morning. That's Guru, Talanani Wikanani. Hey, mate, good morning.
0: So, for Guru, that's that would be, hey, mate. And for good morning, that'll be Tali Nani Wikanani.
1: That's right.
0: So if I was to say good morning to you, Clancy, and bearing in mind it's in the morning, what would I say again for good morning?
1: You would say Tali Nani Wikanani.
0: Now, we already covered A, mate, which would be, what's the word again, Clancy?
1: Guru.
0: And for good morning, and that's in the morning from AM.
1: That's right.
0: To midday. Mm-hmm. So what would you say for that? Good morning.
1: Talanani Wikanani. Good morning.
0: So what if you were to greet someone in the afternoon, Clancy? Say if it's in the 2-3 o'clock in the afternoon. What would you say there to greet someone?
1: Well, it wouldn't be in the morning. It'll be in the, you know, midday or later on. It wouldn't be Wikanani then. It'll be Muranani.
0: Muranani.
1: Good day. Yeah, Muranani. Talanani Muranani.
0: If you're going to greet someone in the afternoon, just to show some pleasantries, what would you say again?
1: You would say, Talanani Muranani. Good afternoon or good day.
0: But it's not necessary in the morning.
1: It's not necessary in the morning.
0: So we'll just go back over again. To greet someone, you would say, hey, mate. To translate, hey, mate, in the language, what would you say?
1: You would say, Kuru.
0: And for good morning?
1: Talanani Wikanani.
0: And for in the afternoon?
1: Talanani, good day.
0: But it's not necessary in the morning.
1: It's not necessary in the morning.
0: So we'll just go back over again. To greet someone, you would say, hey, mate. To translate, hey, mate, in the language, what would you say?
1: You would say, Kuru.

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0: Yantagala Nyandra Wankumara. We are learning Wankumara.
1: This week we are going to learn how to say conversations in Wankumara. For example, if you wanted to say, "Hey cuz, how many emu eggs did you find yesterday?"
0: Carla, Kuruvia, Wandawara, Gulbarana, Kapinja Nibuka, Yundru, Naltanya, Yalimura.
1: And we'll break it down into English.
0: Carla
1: means A.
0: Kuruvia
1: means cuz.
0: Wandawara
1: means many.
0: Gulbrana
1: means emu.
0: Kapanyana Nibuka.
1: Many emu eggs.
0: Yundru
1: means you.
0: Nyaltanya
1: means find or found.
0: Yalimara
1: means yesterday. Yes, cuz, I found 10 emu eggs yesterday.
0: Gawu Kuruvia Nyanyi Nyutana Maramara Yalimura.
1: And we break it down in English.
0: Gawu
1: means yes.
0: Kuruvia
1: means cuz.
0: Nyanyi
1: means I.
0: Nyutana
1: means find or found.
0: Maramara
1: means 10.
0: Yalimura
1: means yesterday. Be listening at the same time tomorrow for another Wankumara language lesson from the Mud Aboriginal Corporation Language Centre.

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0: the call. Hello, all the people. 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Listen now, people. In the culpa na in the barco. Let's talk our language.
1: Got a mic in my hand, a
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0: Right, nanga nyawala ngemba wembe chako, Niki ai mari bocha, wanga ai kalti wanga. 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Hello, all you people from the river. 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I am Emu Totem, and my mother's country is Barkindji country. 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
3: 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He's the deadliest fella.

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0: Let me see now. Oh, I got it. Now, a long time ago in the dream time, there was lots of mummy kangaroos.
1: Boing, boing, boing, boing.
0: And there was lots of baby kangaroos.
1: Boing, boing, boing, boing, boing, boing.
0: And most of the time, they all were very happy. After breakfast, the mummy kangaroos would sit down together and have a real big chat. And the baby kangaroos would play, but just close by, just in case any dingoes were lurking in the bush. You see, every so often, more often than not, one of those baby kangaroos would wander off and the dingoes would sneak up closer and closer and try and catch that baby kangaroo. But the mummy kangaroos, you know what? They was real smart and they loved their baby kangaroos. And so they would put their baby kangaroos on their backs and hop away.
1: Boing, from boing, the dingoes boing, boing, boing.
0: Were left in their tracks. One day, one of the mummy kangaroos went to the creation spirit by Amy. And she asked him if she could have a brand new pouch to keep her baby kangaroo warm and safe from the sneaky dingoes. Well, you know what? Biambi gave her a brand new pouch. And sure enough, when that dingo tried to sneak up on her baby, she just put him in her brand new pouch and hopped away.
1: Boing, boing, boing, boing.
0: Well, all the other mummy kangaroos were not very happy. Because when the dingoes tried to sneak up on their babies, they still had to chuck their baby kangaroos on their backs before they could hop away. So you know what they did? They walked up to Biami, the creation spirit, and complained. They said, "Hey, Mr. Biami, how come she's got a brand new pouch and we haven't?" So, "I'm sorry, but she asked me for a brand new pouch. Would you all like a brand new pouch?" "Yes, we would," they all said. But Biami, the creation spirit, gave them all a brand new pouch. And you know what? To this very day, that's how mummy kangaroos got pouches to protect their babies from the sneaky dingoes and keep them warm and safe

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1: Today you're going to learn how to say that the lady is cooking. The word for lady is warga. The word for cooking is kukulagala. So if you want to say that the lady is cooking, you say kukulagala warga nani. Kukulagala means cooking. Waganani means lady. Kukulagala waganani, the lady is cooking.
0: Remember that the ending on a noun depends on whether it belongs to a masculine or a feminine class. In this sentence, the noun is the lady. Therefore, the word takes the ending nani as it belongs to the feminine noun class.
1: So if you want to say that the lady is cooking, you say kukulagala waganani.
0: Be listening for another Wankamara language lesson from the Moodera Aboriginal Corporation Language Centre.

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You almost feel ashamed that someone could be that important, that without them, you feel like nothing. No one will ever understand how much it hurts. You feel hopeless. Like nothing can save you. And when it's over and it's gone, you almost wish that you could have all that bad stuff back so that you could have the good.

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1: The meeting got pulled forward. 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A message from the New South Wales Government.

Groove Factory.

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1: Today you're going to learn how to say that there are lots of snakes in the grass. The word for lots of snakes is Munanani Buka. The word for grass is Kulalanga. So if you want to say there are lots of snakes in the grass, you say Munanani Buka. Kulalanga. Munanani Buka means lots of snakes. Kulalanga means in the grass. Munanani Buka. Kulalanga. There are lots of snakes in the grass.
0: Notice the ending langa on the word for grass, kula. This ending fills in for the prepositions in, at, on or with in English. So if you want to explain the location of something, you add the ending langa to the person, place or thing to which it is closely situated.
1: So if you want to say there are lots of snakes in the grass, you say Munanani Buka. Kula langa.
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1: Kulumbi, a rug or a possum rug, we call it either Kambi, Nitcha, or Nitchu. 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Tinabuta or Tinabuta is shoes. 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That also means to sew.

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0: Nani Wikanani. Good morning. Welcome to another Wankamara language lesson with myself and Clancy McKellar. In the previous lesson, we looked at the word for hey mate in the lingo. What was that, Clancy, for hey mate?
1: Guru.
0: And we looked at the word for good morning, which was?
1: Tali Nani Wikanani.
0: And we also gave a little bit of difference there with a bit of explanation on you say Tali Nani Wikanani for good morning, but if it's in the afternoon, Clancy, what would be the Wankamara word to greet someone?
1: It would be Tali Nani Muranani.
0: So it's Tali Nani Muranani if it's in the afternoon. Moving on then, for today's lesson, we're going to look at difference regarding questions and answers and responses to greetings. So some of the possible responses, Clancy, might be if you were to ask someone, what are you doing today? What would be the response in Wankamara, Clancy?
1: You would say, Mina Mindagala Ini. What are you doing today?
0: So, Mina Mindagali Ini means what are you doing today?
1: That's right.
0: And just say, for instance, that person said, look, nothing, I am sick today. What would you say in the lingo?
1: Well, in Wankamara, you would say, Walyanganyi Gurda Muranani. Nothing, I am sick today.
0: So, we'll just repeat that, Clancy. So, if that person, if you said, what, ask someone, what are you doing today? Which the response would be in the language?
1: Mina Mindagala Ini.
0: And that person said, look, no, nothing, I'm sick today. What would you say?
1: You would say, Walyanganyi Gurda Muranani.
0: And that's mean that person is sick and they're not doing nothing.
1: That's right.
0: Okay, what if the response might be, I'm going fishing today. What would you say?
1: Well, you would say in Wankamara then, Nganyi Yantagala Guwana Muranani. I am going fishing today.
0: Okay, so we'll just go back over this quickly. After greeting someone down the town or wherever you might come into contact with a friend or an acquaintance, you would say, what are you doing today? What would be that word again in Wankamara?
1: Mina Mindagale Ini.
0: So you ask the person what were they doing or what are they doing, the response would be Mina Mindagale Ini. If they was doing nothing or they might have been sick on the day, they would say,
1: Walyanganyi Gurda Muranani. Nothing, I am sick today.
0: And if they were going fishing, for instance, what would you say in that response?
1: They would say in Wankamara, Nganyi Yantagala Nguwana Muranani. I am going fishing today. Chera Najaratana Wikala Nani.
0: See you all tomorrow for another Wankamara language.

0: For my cervical screening test, I chose to ask my doctor about options for screening.
1: I chose to continue screening.
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1: Now that I know, I'll be talking to my doctor at my next health check.
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everybody. I tell you what I know. You're listening to AAA in Murray Country. And my name's Neil Murray. How about that?

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And what we must learn first, we are better than our worst, and respect for each other starts here. So why celebrate this great nation?

0: dancing in the October sky. And vultures got me set right in their sights, but I'll convince them they're after the wrong guy.
1: Hey there, it's Lachlan.
2: And Dylan.
3: And Sarah.
4: And Molly.
3: And we're the Barclays. And you're listening to AAA Murray.

Rhonda Purcell here. My mob are Quandamooka people, Waka Waka people, and the Goa Goa people. And you're listening to Deadly Murray Country here.

0: Bryson Parsons, a.k.a. The Gift. Proud Walker, welcome in.
1: Lena Levi, a.k.a. Bibi Lena.
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0: Triple A Murray Country.
1: Speaking of that old tobacco.
2: Oh, hey,
1: well,
2: Charlie.
1: No, I sure do miss home now.
2: Oh, it sure is, boy. Tail end of August now, ain't it, boy?
1: Oh, yeah. Hey, boy, tell us a little bit about that.
2: Well, folks, I'll tell you now, folks. We come out of Johnson County, Tennessee, boy, where our number one cash crop industry is tobacco. We pick it, we chew it, we dip it, we smoke it, we snuff it.
1: If we could.
2: That's where we get some.
3: Oh, I got it.
2: Woo!
3: I'll never go home without it.
2: Well, boy, I need a little refill. Set me up good here now, son.
3: Sure is good.
2: Oh, I am good.
1: By the pound down there, boy.
2: Yeah, they do, boy. They do grow it by the pound. Well, let's sing it out now, boy. All

0: morning, Harrison Peterson here from NIRS News, coming to you from the lands of the Yuggera and Turrbal peoples. Artificial intelligence will stretch parts of Australia's electricity network, with energy demand from data centres expected to rise by almost 7 times over the next decade. But the outlook for the national electricity market has improved and is expected to remain reliable into the 2030s if renewable energy storage and transmission projects are delivered on time. The Australian Energy Market Operator has released its annual report into the future electricity supply and demand across eastern and southeastern states and territories. The report comes amid fierce debate over data center regulation, with state and federal leaders expected to discuss rules governing their energy and water use at tomorrow's National Cabinet meeting. Queensland and the Northern Territory have previously rejected proposals to require large data centers to invest in additional renewable energy resources to meet their needs. The ACT Ombudsman has slammed police after guns were drawn on an Indigenous teenager in Woden. Police mistook the teen, known as Jay, as a suspect in an aggravated burglary in last November, pulling over his bus and arresting him. Ombudsman Ian Anderson says police acted inappropriately and seemingly unlawfully, with one officer saying the arrest gave them the opportunity to search Jay anyway. Mr. Anderson says there's a lack of evidence to suggest that the 17-year-old's Aboriginality played a role in his wrongful arrest. The Ombudsman found ACT police did not have a widely adopted definition of racial profiling. He says the only way forward is for ACT police to truly listen to their own mistakes and to commit to doing better. The US has announced new economic sanctions on Iran. Details and other stories after this.
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3: Program sponsor.
0: Iran will be severed from the economic world. That's a threat from the US Treasury, which has announced an economic sanction campaign against Iran. Treasury Secretary Scott Bessent says the sanctions would target all of Iran's sources of revenue, including oil. The goal of the sanctions is to prevent other countries and companies from doing business with Iran. Meanwhile, Iran has announced ships using the Strait of Hormuz could face restrictions, including fines and confiscation, if they're found breaking Tehran's rules. US President Donald Trump has escalated the country's trade standoff with Canada, announcing plans to raise tariffs on a range of Canadian imports to 50% from January 1, 2027. Tariffs on cars, large and small trucks, car parts and steel will be increased to 50%, Trump said on his Truth Social platform. According to Canadian government figures, the US currently imposes tariffs on 25% on imported cars, trucks and related parts under Section 232 of the Trade Expansion Act of 1962. Tariffs of between 10% and 50% are also imposed on imports of steel, aluminum, and copper. Trump again justified his threats by accusing Canada of taking advantage of the United States. And now a quick look at today's weather. It's partly cloudy in Mugajan, Brisbane, with a top of 26, 22 and showers on Gadigal Country, Sydney, while it's 15 with rain in Nam, Melbourne, with showers increasing in Nipaluna, Hobart, with a max of 15, a top of 17 with rain in Tardenya, Adelaide, and partly cloudy and 21 degrees in Borlu, Perth, and mostly sunny in Garamilla, Darwin, with a top of 32 degrees. And that's been the latest from NIRS. Now to news at nirs.org.au. That's news at nirs.org.au. 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
3: and Guyala Bales.
4: Hey, good morning, you're telling Mob out there for a Tuesday morning. Good morning, Guyala Bales. How are you?
5: Good morning. I'm going very well. How are you going?
4: I'm going great, especially for a Tuesday. Let's just get into it, eh? I'd just like to acknowledge the traditional owners of...

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Taking a look at the weather forecast for the northwest slopes and plains. Cloudy, very high chance of rain, most likely from late this morning. Chance of a thunderstorm from late this morning, possibly severe with heavy rain, which may lead to flash flooding. Winds are northerly, 20 to 30 kilometres an hour, becoming light in the late evening. Daytime maximum temperatures between 17 and 24. Upper western partly cloudy, very high chance of rain in the east. Medium chance elsewhere, the chance of a thunderstorm, possibly severe with damaging winds and heavy rain, which may lead to flash flooding. Winds north to northwesterly, 15 to 25 kilometres an hour, turning west to northwesterly, 25 to 40 kilometres an hour in the morning. Daytime maximum temperatures between 19 and 22. Maximum temperatures, Walgett Lightning Ridge rain, possible storm 21, Bewarna and Gaduga rain, storm 22, and Burke rain, storm 21 degrees. 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
1: Another traditional clothing or ornamental dress, what mainly men wore, but women too on occasion, is a nose peg, a bone or a stick poked through the nose for decoration. And we call that mindiara. Mindiara. A shirt we call wanyato. Wanyato. And that's our clothing.
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Making that little extra effort not only sets higher standards for yourself, but earns the respect of your peers. So the next time you subconsciously throw something out of the car window or on the ground, take a moment to think about your actions and ask yourself, is this the actions of a responsible person? It doesn't look that way from here. Make that change today.

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0: from MIRS News, coming to you from the lands of the Yuggera and Turrbal peoples. AI data center construction has doubled since last year, but it's expected to accelerate and surge energy demand over the next decade. The Australian energy market operator predicts the power needed to run the centres will increase by sevenfold within a decade. The operator's annual report found the national electricity market has improved and is expected to remain reliable into the 2030s if renewable energy storage and transmission projects are delivered on time. Queensland and the Northern Territory have previously rejected proposals to require large data centres to invest in additional renewable energy resources to meet their needs. Those proposals are expected to be discussed when the state and territory leaders meet for a national cabinet meeting tomorrow. ACT police must own their mistakes after wrongfully arresting an innocent Aboriginal teenager. That's the message from the ACT Ombudsman after investigating the arrest that involved police stopping the bus the teenager was on and pointing their guns at him. Known as Jay in the report, the teenager was on a bus in Woden last November when he was wrongfully arrested. ACT police say they mistook the 17-year-old as a suspect involved in an aggravated burglary. The police broadcast had used Aboriginal as a physical descriptor. Ombudsman Ian Anderson says the descriptor was unhelpful and relied on the use of outdated stereotypical physical traits. Mr. Anderson says he found a lack of evidence to suggest Jay's arrest was because of his Aboriginality. He says the only way forward is for ACT police to truly listen to their own mistakes and commit to doing better. Sydney commuters are facing delays after a wiring issue at a major hub. The commuters' chaos has affected the T1 North Shore and Western and the T9 Northern lines. Replacement buses have been organised, with commuters told to expect delays. Crews are working to fix the issue in time for this afternoon's commute. The US has announced a new economic sanctions on Iran. Details and other stories after this.
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0: The US has threatened to sever Iran's economy from the rest of the world. US Secretary Scott Bessent has announced a sanction campaign against the country.
3: Every country, every entity should know that they should be prepared to face US sanctions. And no one is above this. We are going to hold everyone accountable, and this is economic asphyxiation of this regime.
0: The sanctions would target all of Iran's sources of revenue, including oil. Their aim is to prevent other countries and companies from doing business with Tehran. Meanwhile, Iran has announced ships using the Strait of Hormuz could face restrictions, including fines and confiscation if they're found breaking Tehran's rules. Music created by artificial intelligence will be banned off Australia's main music charts. The Australian Recording Industry Association has announced the decision after an AI song became the most played track on Australian radio and reached number 4 on 2 of its charts. ARIA CEO Annabelle Hurd is calling on all parties who play a role in deciding which music is promoted to support human artistry. Recordings that use AI in a supporting role will remain eligible. And in weather, it's partly cloudy in Mugajin, Brisbane today with a top of 26 degrees, 22 in showers on Gadigal Country, Sydney, while it's 15 with rain on Ngunnawal and Ngambri Country, Canberra, 15 and raining in Nam, Melbourne, with showers increasing in Nipaluna, Hobart with a max of 15, a top of 17 with rain in Tandanya, Adelaide, partly cloudy and 21 degrees in Borley, Perth, and mostly sunny in Garramilla, Darwin, with a top of 32 degrees. And that's been the latest from NIRS News.
2: Weather forecast for the northwest slopes and plains is cloudy, very high chance of rain, most likely from late this morning, the chance of a thunderstorm from late this morning, possibly severe with heavy rain which may lead to flash flooding. Winds are northerly, 20 to 30 kilometres an hour, becoming light in the late evening. Daytime maximum temperatures between 17 and 24. Upper western partly cloudy, very high chance of rain in the east. Medium chance elsewhere, the chance of a thunderstorm, possibly severe with damaging winds and heavy rain, which may lead to flash flooding. Winds north to northwesterly, 15 to 25 kilometres an hour, turning west to northwesterly, 25 to 40 kilometres an hour in the evening. Daytime maximum temperatures between 19 and 22. Maximum temperatures, Walgett, Lightning Ridge, rain, possible storm 21, Bawarana and Cadooga, rain and storm 22, and Burke rain and storm at 21 degrees.

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0: Yeah, I want to talk about some more bush medicine from the Wankumara. There's the milk bush, or the milk thistle. Wankumara people call it the Parlamba. I was told by my mum and grandmother it could be used for healing, for external rashes and sores. What you do, you break the stem and get the milk-like sap out of it, and you use it as an ointment to rub into your sores, and it heals your sores up and your rashes. The milk bush, or the milk thistle, so they call it, is commonly found on gibber soils which support salt bush communities. It's also found along waterways and floodplains. So our old people told us that sores, even for warts, they've got to see a milk-like sap out of the thistle bush and rub it on them like an ointment, and it's taking all the sores away. So that's the Parlamba, the milk bush or milk thistle.
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driver's boy. The driver had always seemed so hard to the men in his employ. The bolting horse, the stirrup lost, and the drover's boy was dead. A shovel, dirt, a mumbled word is back to the road ahead. And forget about the drover's boy. And they couldn't understand why the drover cut the lock of the dead boy's hair and put it in the band of his battered old hat as they watched him standing there. And he told them, take the cattle on, I'll sit with the boy a while. A silent thought, a pipe to smoke, and it's right another mile. And forget about the drover's boy. Forget about the drover's boy. And they couldn't make out why the drover and the boy was camped so far away. For the tall white man and the slim black boy never had much to say. And the boy would be gone at the break of dawn, tail the horses, carry on, while the drover roused the sleeping men. Daylight hit the road again and follow the drover's boy. Follow

0: Massacre in the West. Barest details, guess the rest. Shoot the bucks, grab a gin, cut a hair. Break her in and call her a boy. The driver's boy. Call her a boy. The driver's boy. So when they build that Stockman's Hall of Fame and they talk about the droving game, remember the girl who was bedmate and guide, rode with the drovers side by side, watched the bullocks, flayed the hide, faithful wife, but never a bride, bred his sons for the cattle run. Don't weep for the drover's boy. Don't mourn for the drover's boy. But don't forget the driver's boy.
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1: Hello, Evie.
0: No. Kids are such great fun, aren't they? This is Evie, my 7-year-old granddaughter. And Evie, what's your favourite time of the week?
1: Swimming time!
0: Evie's been learning to swim since before she could walk. And now she's confident and competent in the water. Give me the 5, Evie.
1: Fence the pool. Shut the gate. Teach your kids to swim. It's great.
0: Supervise. Watch your mate.
1: And learn how to resuscitate.
0: I'm Laurie Lawrence.
1: I'm Evie.
0: Kids this alive.
1: Do the 5.
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3: Today you're going to learn how to say that a young girl is playing. The word for a young girl is nai. The word for playing is perki perki gala. If you want to say that the young girl is playing, you say perki perki gala nai nani. Perki perki gala means playing. Nai nani means young girl. Perki perki gala nai nani. The young girl is playing.
2: In Wankamara, nouns, or people, places, or things, belong to either a masculine or a feminine class. All male people belong to the masculine class, and all female people belong to the feminine class. Words take different endings to show us which class they belong to. In this sentence, the noun is the young girl, and it belongs to the feminine noun class, and takes the ending nani.
3: So if you want to say that the young girl is playing, you say perki perki gala nai nani.
2: Be listening at the same time tomorrow for another Wankamara language lesson from the Moodder Aboriginal Corporation Language Centre.
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5: St. Peterson here from NIRS News, coming to you from the lands of the Yuggera and Turrbal peoples. ACT police who drew guns on an Aboriginal teenager during a wrongful arrest last year acted inappropriately. That's the finding from the ACT's ombudsman who's investigated the arrest of the 17-year-old in Woden last November. ACT police say they mistook the teen boy as a suspect in an aggravated burglary, pulling over his bus and arresting him. Ombudsman Ian Anderson says ACT police acted seemingly unlawfully, with one officer saying the arrest gave them an opportunity to search the 17-year-old anyway. However, Mr. Anderson says there's a lack of evidence to say the 17-year-old's aboriginality played a role in his wrongful arrest. The ombudsman has found ACT police doesn't have a widely adopted definition of racial profiling. He says the only way forward is for ACT police to truly listen to their own mistakes and to commit to doing better. There have been issues with Australia's handling of the deadly H5 strain of bird flu. That's what a wildlife ecology professor thinks.
6: Funding has been grossly inadequate, and so that comes off the back of already declining funding for the environment nationally, less than 1%, and will be less than 0.5% over the forward estimates.
5: That's Professor Ewan Ritchie from Deakin University there on the ABC. There have been 309 H5 bird flu events in Australia, with each event involving at least one animal testing positive to the virus. The US has threatened to sever Iran from the rest of the world after announcing a fresh wave of sanctions on Tehran. Details and other stories after this.
7: Census night was Tuesday, 11th of August. There's still time to complete the census. 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
8: Program sponsor.
5: Iran will be disconnected from the rest of the world. That's the threat from the US Treasury.
9: Treasury has mapped every node, every facilitator, and every network that Iran has used to smuggle oil and evade sanctions. Beginning today, the actions of Treasury and other agencies will tighten the noose and block every potential source of revenue that funds the IRGC and the evil Iranian regime. We are enforcing a zero-leakage approach.
5: That's US Treasury Secretary Scott Bessent, who announced an economic sanction campaign against the country. The US penalties will target all of Iran's sources of revenue, including oil. The US is hoping it stops other countries and companies from doing business with Iran. It comes as the value of Tehran's currency, the Iranian rial, falls to record lows compared to the US dollar. Songs created through AI or that significantly use the technology have been banned from the Australian music charts. ARIA has made the announcement after a song with AI vocals reached number 4 on 2 of its charts in July. Songs that use AI in a supporting role will still be able to chart under the new rules. ARIA's Annabelle Heard has urged music promoters to distance themselves from AI-generated music and to support human artistry. The changes kick in on Friday. Now moving to today's weather forecast, it's partly cloudy in Mugajin, Brisbane, with a top of 26, 22 and showers on Gadigal Country, Sydney, while it's 15 with rain on Ngunnawal and Ngambri Country, Canberra, 15 with rain in Naarm, Melbourne, with showers increasing in Nipalina, Hobart, with a max of 15, a top of 17 with rain in Tandanya, Adelaide, partly cloudy and 21 degrees in Boorloo, Perth, and mostly sunny in Garamilla, Darwin, with a top of 32 degrees. And if you have a story or news you want to share, you can always send an email our way at news@nirs.org.au. That's news@nirs.org.au. Or you can message us on Facebook, Instagram, or LinkedIn. And that's been the latest from NIRS News. Thanks for joining.
4: Weather forecast for the northwest slopes and plains is cloudy, very high chance of rain, most likely from late this morning. The chance of a thunderstorm from late this morning. Possibly severe with heavy rain, which may lead to flash flooding. Winds is northerly 20 to 30 kilometres an hour, becoming light in the late evening. Daytime maximum temperatures between 17 and 24. Upper western is partly cloudy, very high chance of rain in the east. Medium chance elsewhere, the chance of a thunderstorm, possibly severe, with damaging winds and heavy rain, which may lead to flash flooding. Winds are north and northwesterly, 15 to 25 kilometres an hour, turning west to northwesterly, 25 to 40 kilometres an hour in the evening. Daytime maximum temperatures between 19 and 22. Maximum temperatures, while good lightning, rich rain, possible storm 21, but Warana and Gadigal rain and storm 22 and Burke rain storm 21 degrees. 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

0: remembered the call. Hello, all the people. Belt Dilly remembered you. Listen now, people. Ngina na kulpa na ngina na balko. Let's talk our language.
1: Got a mic in my hand, a
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0: Right, nanga nyawala ngemba wembe teko, bako wundo. 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Hello, all you people from the river. My name is Murray Butcher. I am Emu Totem, and my mother's country is Barkindji country. We call our whole body, we say Yumburu Bani, and that means the whole body. Then you got your chest. Bunna. Bunna. If you're a female and you got breasts, it's Ngamma. Ngamma. Milk. Breast milk. Ngamu. Ngamu. Your lungs. That's your talka. Talka. Your heart is your bullo. Bullo. Your kidneys is your patinki. Patinki. Bunna. Chest. Ngamma. Breasts. Ngamu. Breast milk. Talka. Your lungs. Bullo. Your heart. Patinki. Your kidneys. Yumbru bani. That means the whole body.
1: 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The weather's been dry, can you feel the heat? Cooking up.
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0: When it comes to kids' sport, parents have lots of questions, eh? 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How often do they train? And do I have to volunteer? But there's one question every parent should ask. What does the club have in place to make sure that my kid's safe and protected? 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
2: Today you're going to learn how to say that the boys went out to get some crayfish at the river. The word for boys is kāne ni boka. The word for went to get is mananga. The word for crayfish is tanjuliya. The word for at the river is nukulanga. So if you want to say that the boys went out to get some crayfish, you say kāne boka, manduanga, tanjuliyanga, nukulanga, kāne ni boka mean boys. Mandanya means went out and got. Tanduliyana means for crayfish. Nukulanga means at the river. Karnani buka, mandanya, tanduliyuganga, nukulanga, the boys went to get crayfish at the river.
1: In Wankamara, if you want to say where something is located, you add the ending langa to the thing which something is near, on, at or with. In this sentence, they are at the river, so it is nukulanga.
2: So if you want to say the boys went out to get crayfish from the river, you say kāneia, mandonia, tanduliyana, nukulanga.
1: Be listening for another Wankamara language lesson from the Moodder Aboriginal Corporation Language Centre.

0: Hey there, Harrison Peterson here from NIRS News, coming to you from the lands of the Yuggera and Turrbal peoples. Decades of neglect could lead to mass extinction for multiple native animals as H5 bird flu continues to spread across the country. That's what the Invasive Species Council believes.
1: Some species, even common ones like penguins, pelicans, even ibises, the bin chickens in cities, could see large reductions in their populations. And it's the other work around nature that needs funding, that needs boots on the ground to match the eyes in the field for biosecurity that is going to be key to the survival of these populations.
0: That's Jack Goff there on the ABC. The council wants to see the crisis at the top of tomorrow's agenda at a national cabinet meeting between state and territory leaders. There have been 309 H5 bird flu events in Australia, with each event involving at least one animal testing positive to the virus. There's been more than 500 diphtheria cases this year as Australia records one of its worst outbreaks of the bacterial infection. But experts say the number could be higher.
2: We're just a little bit cautious about how we interpret that data when we're hearing that testing is quite low in some parts of Australia.
0: That's Megan Campbell there, the medical advisor at the National Aboriginal Community Controlled Health Organisation on the ABC. Aboriginal and Torres Strait Islanders are more likely to be affected by the infection. Diphtheria is highly contagious and can infect the nose, throat, airways or skin. It spreads through coughing, sneezing or contact with infected wounds. A majority of cases have been recorded in the Northern Territory, Western Australia and parts of South Australia. ACT police must own their mistakes after wrongfully arresting an innocent Aboriginal teenager. That's what the ACT Ombudsman has found after investigating the wrongful arrest of the 17-year-old last year. In November, the teenage boy was on a bus in Woden when he was stopped by ACT police, who drew their guns on him. ACT police say they mistook the 17-year-old as a suspect involved in an aggravated burglary. The ACT police broadcaster had used Aboriginal as a physical descriptor. Ombudsman Ian Anderson says the descriptor was unhelpful and relied on the use of outdated stereotypical physical traits. Mr. Anderson says he found a lack of evidence to suggest the 17-year-old's arrest was because of his Aboriginality, but found ACT police don't have a definition for racial profiling. The Ombudsman says the only way forward is for ACT police to truly listen, own their mistakes, and commit to doing better. The United States has threatened to sever Iran's economy from the rest of the world. The US Treasury has announced economic sanctions targeting all of Iran's sources of revenue, including oil. US Treasury Secretary Scott Bessent says the penalties will stop other countries and companies from doing business with Tehran.
3: Every country, every entity should know that they should be prepared to face US sanctions. And no one is above this. We are going to hold everyone accountable, and this is economic asphyxiation of this regime.
0: Meanwhile, Iran has announced ships using the Strait of Hormuz could face restrictions, including fines, detention, or confiscation if they're found breaking Tehran's rules. Songs heavily made with AI won't get on Australian charts. That's a ruling from ARIA, which has put a ban on songs that use the technology. The decision comes after an AI song became the most played track on Australian radio and reached number 4 on 2 of its charts in July. ARIA CEO Annabelle Hurd is calling on all parties who play a role in deciding which music is promoted to support human artistry. Recordings that use AI in a supporting role will remain eligible. Now to weather. It's partly cloudy in Mugajin, Brisbane, with a top of 26, 22 and showers on Gadigal Country, Sydney, while it's 15 with rain on Ngunnawal and Ngambri Country, Canberra, 15 and raining in Nam, Melbourne, with showers increasing in Nipaluna, Hobart, with a max of 15, a top of 17 with rain in Tardenya, Adelaide, partly cloudy and 21 degrees in Borloo, Perth, and mostly sunny in Garimilla, Darwin, with a top of 32. And that's been the latest from NIRS News. Mostly sunny in Garimilla, Darwin, with a top of 32. And that's been the latest from NIRS News.

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2: Hello, my name is Kaden Kerwin. 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Bread, mannu, mannu. Johnny cakes, nikki mannu, nikki mannu. Snake, toru, toru. Country, kiera, kiera. Yesterday, kandinya, kandinya.

0: morning, Harrison Peterson here from NIRS News, coming to you from the lands of the Yuggera and Turrbal peoples. There have been issues with Australia's handling of the deadly H5 strain of bird flu. That's what a wildlife ecology professor thinks.
1: Funding has been grossly